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0: 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I'm not afraid. 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
1: 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If you're trying to get out, just follow me.

0: 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Grupo Turquesa.
1: 1, 2, 3 o'clock, 4 o'clock, rock. 5, 6, 7 o'clock, 8 o'clock, rock. 9, 10, 11 o'clock, 12 o'clock, rock, we're gonna rock.

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1: Partner, keep on rolling, baby. You know what time it is.